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You've been called for great things. Every Sunday between 1 and 2 with Rian James, chosen for greatness. Take it, believe it, and receive it.

Eden Jazz with Castrol Hollow for the cool in you. I like the way it flows. It's beats and rhythm always echoes and leaves us asking for more.

It's starting off strong this morning with Survivor, Eye of the Tiger. It's one of those songs that actually makes you want to get up and exercise, eh? Or box, I don't know, either one of the two. But a very good morning to you, Lynn Clutie, behind the mic. It's your Rise and Shine breakfast show here at Eden FM. And remember, we are your voice in the paradise. And we love you, and we love that you tune in and that you listen to us. And it is such an absolute honor and a privilege to keep you company while you're getting ready for your day, while you are preparing for your weekend, baby. It is a weekend. And I want to know, what are you up to? Are you doing anything exciting this weekend? Of course, our beautiful region has been, as many other regions with all the weather in the last while, has been severely affected, you know. So there's, you know, sometimes a person wants to go and walk at the botanical gardens, for example, and that kind of thing, and one just doesn't know, you know, if you're able to, because of all the trees that have fallen and just for all the damage that the wind has caused. But once again, just a massive thank you to the municipality and to all the contractors and even the civilians that have come along with their chainsaws and their buckies and whatever, and just really, really helped, you know. In a time of need, it's wonderful to be in a region where you see people coming together and helping, and that there's just this incredible camaraderie, you know. And I am excited for the weekend, as are you. I don't have to wake up at 4 o'clock tomorrow morning. The problem is my clock is kind of set in now. I actually wake up before 4 now. Can you believe it? I think it's that, like, it's almost like, I don't want to call it a fear, because I don't operate in a spirit of fear, but it's like almost, it's like, okay, I have to, you know, your body's going, no, you know, you cannot be late, because time doesn't wait for no one on radio, my friends. And so, yeah, it's just lekker to be here, lekker to look forward to the weekend and just explore this beautiful region that we have. And so, yeah, I wanna sort of, on a Friday, I'm still sort of working out when we're going to do this, but just let you know what's going on in and around our region. You know, just wonderful. There's always something amazing to do, yeah, in George. And that's really what I love, is that you know, since hubby and I have moved here just over a year ago now, there's always something to do, and the people in this region are always doing things as well. They're always out and about. They're, you know, going for a walk on the beach, or they're going for a hike, or going for a ride on their bikes, or, you know, taking part in something. There's always a lovely market here or there. Of course, there's the Red Berry Farm that's so lovely to go to. We have a plethora of amazing, amazing restaurants and coffee shops that are just gorgeous that one can go to. So there really is a lot to do. I mean, sometimes we get in the car, we go over the mountain to Oudtshoorn. I've got family there as well. Hello, everybody in Oudtshoorn. Good morning. How are you all this morning? And, yeah, just to go back, it's so nostalgic for me going. I had family that lived in Funna Westhuizen Street. Can you believe that I remember that? Funna Westhuizen Street. Does anybody know where Funna Westhuizen Street? I can drive straight there now. I'm actually quite good with directions. I've been on the road for most of my life, so I think you get quite a keen sense of direction. But yeah, it looks like we're going to have a little bit of rain today. It says, according to the weather forecast, cloudy with a little bit of rain. 30%, and then a low of 13 and a high of 19. Nisna, we're looking at 14, 20. Plett, 15, 19. Swillendam, 15, 18. Oudtshoorn, 11, 19. Still, the cold still hasn't hit you guys there, hey? My boss, my big boss, Monet Peterson, wonderful, wonderful man. He lives in Oudtshoorn, and anybody that I meet, when they tell me that they're from Oudtshoorn or they live in Oudtshoorn, the first thing I ask, and I'm sure they're so tired of hearing this question, but it's like,
How do you cope with the heat and how do you cope with the cold? Because me personally, chicks, the ladies out there that are in my age group, that I'm flat out in menopause, and the heat, she don't work very well for me. So yeah, I don't cope very well with that. The cold, I mean, it's not comfortable, but a person can put layers on, you can put a heater on, you can put an electric blanket on. Yeah, so man, it's just lekker that it's weekend. It's just lekker that we can wind down, we can do what we love, we can relax, we can stay in our pajamas the whole day if we want to, go to church on Sunday, whatever it is that you like to do. I pray that you will have an amazing weekend.

Tembeletu residents listen to some very good news. A new Go George route between Tembeletu and the Garden Route Mall was launched on Sunday. Route 11 departs from the circle in Nelson Mandela Boulevard, serving all the bus stops between the circle and the N2, travelling via the highway to the mall. Take a look at the timetables on your website, www.gogeorge.org.za, and see how the route can work for you.

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Yes, what an amazing initiative. If you find it in your heart to, it really is something I believe you need to take in consideration in prayer. And I know the Lord would show you, if that is what it is that you need to do at this point in time. Just an incredible, incredible initiative to help the kiddos out there. And up next, we have your news headlines with Monet Peterson.

0: Prison Commission has referred flights to the National Consumer Tribunal for alleged contraventions of the Consumer Protection Act. Last year in January, the NCC announced its investigation against the airline, following concerns in the media, in social media platforms, where consumers were alleging that the airline was overbooking and or overselling flight tickets. The NCC's investigation revealed that Flights Affairs conduct contravened various sections of the Consumer Protection Act. These include Section 47, Section 48, Subsection 1, Section 49, Subsection 1, Section 22, Subsection 1, Section 40, Subsection 1, Section 41, Subsection 1, and Section 19, Subsection 2. These provisions deal with prohibitions including overselling of services, unfair and unreasonable contract terms, inadequate disclosure of material risks, misleading representations, unconscionable conduct, failure to provide services on agreed terms, and failure to communicate information in plain language. The referral to the tribunal, the NCC is praying for imposition of an administrative penalty of 10% of Flights Affairs annual turnover, and to have their conduct declared prohibited.
1: Goeiemôre, die tyd 6:30, die nuus hoofstukke in Afrikaans met Morne Pietersen. 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

One Eat Wonder, Soft Cell with Tainted Love. Oh my goodness, Lynn, get it together, chick. Yeah, and so in case you hadn't noticed, that will be our next song, which is Creedence. Is it a little soon to play Have You Ever Seen the Rain? Yes? No? Yes. If you've just joined me and you are on your way to work, it's Lynn Clute behind the mic. Perhaps you on your way home. Perhaps you're a shift worker and you're on your way home from work, and or you're on your way to work, whatever it is. Thank you so much for tuning in. I pray that you have an awesome day. Whatever it is that you are tasked to do today, remember this, that God says in His Word, I can do all things through Christ that strengthens me. So have that attitude today. I know some of us have got stock take, you know, or you've got a really hectic day. You've got meetings with your bosses, whatever the case may be. But you know what? When we lean into Him, He gives us the strength. He gives us the wisdom. He gives us the strategy and the blueprint to do what He's called us to do. So I want you to stay tuned. Of course, between 20 to 8 and 8 this morning, we've got Eden Beds in studio with all their amazing specials. So if you're in the market for a bed or anything bed-related, Micheline and Leonardo will be in. We always love having them in studio. We always have a blog last year in studio. God bless you guys. Have an amazing day, man. It's a good day to be alive.

0: Residents of Thembelethu who work in the vicinity of the Garden Route Mall, you can now travel directly to work on the new Route 11 between Thembelethu and the mall. 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Now, how awesome is that for the residents of Thembelethu? A very good morning to you if you've just joined me, Lynn Clutie, behind the mic. What are you up to? Are you driving to work? Are you making breakfast for the kids? Are you pulling them by their hair to get them out the house? Whatever it is, we're happy to have you here with us and keep you company while you are getting your day going. Don't forget to stay tuned. We have the wonderful station manager Monet Peterson with the full comprehensive news report at 7 a.m.
1: Let's go, girls.

Nee, maar dis 'n lekker lang arm likkie daai. Believe it or not, I actually love to lang arm. When I was a little girl, my dad used to, he taught me how to dance. Maybe some of you ladies out there, you had the same experience, but my dad put my feet on his feet and then he would dance around with me, and that's how I learned how to lang arm. My hubby's got two left feet. I know he doesn't mind me saying that, and I've said to him from the get-go, honey, if you're not going to learn how to dance, if we go to a wedding or we go to some other occasion and there's a lekker lang arm song on, I am going to dance with whoever knows how to lang arm, because I like to gooi every now and again. Although I'm so unfit right now, I'll probably be so out of breath. But yeah, good Darren, taking us into the second hour of your Rise and Shine breakfast show. If you've just joined me, a very good morning to you. What are your plans for the weekend? Are you excited that it is weekend? Of course, we're all excited. I don't have to wake up at 4 o'clock tomorrow morning. Goodness gracious me, people. Listen, I know I've got some crazy neighbors, and you know who you are, who wake up that time, or more or less that time, to go to gym. Now, while I absolutely admire your dedication, hoi, you know, yeah, that's a bit rough for me, hey? But yeah, looking forward to the weekend, looking forward to being refreshed and then coming back next week and just bringing some more goodness to the show, bringing more some more excitement, some bringing more drive, some more, a little bit more of my own spin on the breakfast show, which has been fun. It's been fun to just see how we can tweak things, how we can sort of adjust them, you know, to keep you awake, to keep you informed, to let you know what's happening, relevant news, etc., etc., etc. So now, for those of you in Tembeletu, we have some very good news. A new Go George route between Tembeletu and the Garden Route Mall was launched on Sunday. Route 11 departs from the circle in Nelson Mandela Bay, not Bay, apologies, just Nelson Mandela Boulevard, serving all the bus stops between the circle and the N2, travelling via the highway to the mall. Take a look at the timetables on our website at www.gogeorge.org.za and see how this route can work for you.

Dr. Alban with It's My Life here on Eden FM. It's your breakfast show, people. Wakey, wakey. It is time to get up and start your day and make a good day of it, heading into a fantastic weekend. Man, oh man, oh man. Fun fact about Dr. Alban. I don't know if any of you, I mean, who are you guys, when did his music come out? It was in the 80s. Ugh, I'm lying. It's the 90s, eh? There was that Sing Hallelujah as well. Really, really enjoyed that song. It really gets the blood pumping, doesn't it? But yeah, the Oak is actually a dentist. I don't know if any of you ever knew that. He was actually a dentist. And I don't know why that feels weird, you know. But sometimes you don't always picture, you kind of put people into boxes and stereotype, you know, like, oh, you this, so you can't be this, you know. You're a dentist, so you can't be creative. And which is absolutely not what I'm saying at all. So please don't come for me. But really, it's just an interesting fact, you know, that he gave up his career as a dentist to pursue music. And I think I have mentioned to you before that I'm a musician. I've sung and performed, been on stage my entire life. I don't anymore, okay? I am part of the worship team at church, and that's about the extent of it for now at 51. But when I was a young lady, I used to sing in a band, and that was loads and loads of fun. And all I ever wanted to do when I was a teenager was sing in a band, baby. And I got to sing in a band. And the one night, the backup singers, if you listen to, you know, go back and listen to that It's My Life or Sing Hallelujah or Fire in Bosnia or any one of those, you know, any of Dr. Alban's songs, you'll hear the backup singers have got power. I mean, they bring down the roofs with their voices. They have got incredibly powerful voices. And very often with these big artists, your backup singers can sometimes even outsing the artists. They have got proper voices. Anyway, I had the awesome privilege of meeting his backup singer, and she actually sang with me. And what an incredible privilege that was. I mean, of course, I was completely intimidated because, you know, yeah, I'm this kid, you know, trying to find my way. I didn't nearly have the confidence and the guts that I have these days, and even the confidence in my voice. You know, I think as you get older, the more that you practice any craft, that you any gift, any talent that you have, you know, the easier it becomes, or not the easier, but the better you become at it. And it really is like that with anything in life, isn't it? You know, and thinking back as well, I play piano.

and just, oh my goodness. I played every single day when I came home from school, from sub A to matric. In fact, and even after I left school and I was still at home for a short period of time, I played the piano, and they say 10,000 hours is the amount of time that you need to really, really get good at something. Doesn't mean that you're the best in the world. I'm not the best keyboard player in the world, but I definitely can hoi die klavers, you know. And yeah, so it really is maybe just a lesson or a bit of a food for thought for us today. In that, you know, if you want to be good at something, you've actually got to, if you want to know something well, even like your Bible, you know, if you want to know your Bible, whatever it is, whether it's like, you know, a new hobby, whatever it is, have grace for yourself and know that these things take time. You know, they don't just happen like this. I'm clicking my fingers. You can't see that I'm clicking my fingers. You probably can't hear that I'm clicking my fingers either. But you'll have grace for yourself. But I want to encourage you today. It doesn't matter your age. You go out there and you go and you get that skill. You go and you go and try something new. Try a new hobby. Try whatever it is. You know, go and try something different and stretch yourself. It's important that we stretch ourselves, isn't it? A lekker one coming up next. Tell me if you know this song.

here I am with your news headlines. Lynn Clutie, a very good morning to you. The DA Western Cape has announced two additional mayoral candidates who will stand for election in the upcoming local government elections. And the police in Warmer in Gqeberha have launched a manhunt following four separate murder incidents reported on 21 May 2026. The Minister of Department of Justice and Constitutional Development, Mamaloko Kubayi, says the window for public comments on the Protected Disclosure Act will not be extended. And finally, two female suspects aged 28 and 25 will appear in the Nkobo Magistrates Court today on charges of murder. That's it for your news headlines. I will be back at 8 o'clock with your full comprehensive news report.

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The time is 8 o'clock for Eden FM News. I'm Lynn Clutie. Good morning. The DA Western Cape has announced two additional mayoral candidates who will stand for election in the upcoming local government elections. These candidates are Linda Jacque and Jan Fisahi. Linda, who's in the DA's mayoral candidate in Prince Albert, was elected ward councillor in 2016 and again in 2021. She has served as executive mayor of Prince Albert Municipality since 2022. The Waterkloof mayoral candidate Fisahi has been a DA member for 8 years and served as chairperson of finance for the DA the Waterkloof constituency until recently. DA provincial leader Tasha Simmers says the candidates are ready to present the DA's offer of hope to their respective municipalities. And the police in Warmengebirge have launched a manhunt following four separate murder incidents reported on the 21st of May 2026. In the first incident, police found the body of a 37-year-old male in an old graveyard in G West in Warmer. In the second incident, police discovered the body of a 56-year-old foreign national male inside a residence in Area Q. In another incident, police responded to a complaint in the bushes near Airport Valley, where they found the bodies of three men lying with their hands tied. And shortly after, the body of a 23-year-old was found opposite the Solomon Mhlanga squatter camp in Warmer. Police spokesperson Nabuntu Gantana says the investigators are probing whether the cases may be linked. And the Minister of the Department of Justice and Constitutional Development, Mamaloko Kubayi, says the window for public comments on the Protected Disclosure Act will not be extended. This comes as there have been calls by organizations for the window to be extended for them to submit their comments. To date, the department has received a significant number of comments, which will now be processed for the draft bill for submission to Parliament. The proposed legislation represents government's most aggressive attempt yet to shield those who expose wrongdoing. Kabayi says it is important to expeditiously conclude the framework for the protection of the lives and livelihoods of individuals who come forward with information to expose criminal activities. Two female suspects aged 28 and 35 will appear in the Nkobo Magistrates Court today on charges of murder. They were arrested in connection with the brutal murder of a 75-year-old woman in Nkobo on Sunday. It is alleged that Nkosala Siddiqui was taken from her home by certain family members and taken to a nearby stream. She was accused of witchcraft, assaulted, and subsequently drowned. Her body was found naked next to the stream with bruises. Police spokesperson Nbontu Gantana says the case against the other two suspects was postponed until the 25th of May 2026. She says to date four females has been arrested, and in connection with the murder, that more arrests can be ruled out as the investigation continues. Finally, we come to your financial indicators. A short while ago, the rand traded against the US dollar at 16 rand and 45 cents, the euro at 19 rand 11 cents, the British pound 22 rand and 9 cents, and gold is selling at $4,533.49 a fine ounce. Brent crude oil will cost you $104.06 a barrel, and a Bitcoin is currently trading at $77,650.01. That is it for this news bulletin. I'll be back shortly with your weather for the day. For me, Lynn Clutie, hang in there. I'll be back now.

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2: It's 8:06. If you've just joined me, maybe you just got to work, maybe you're still driving, maybe you, whatever it is that you're doing, I'm so happy that you are tuned in to Eden FM this morning. Lynn Clutie behind the mic. It's Friday, baby. Are you excited that it's weekend? I certainly am. And I hope that you've got some lekker festivities planned for the weekend. So let's have a little look-see at your weather today. In Oudtshoorn, Durrust and Düsseldorf, it's going to be cloudy with a minimum of 12 and a high of 18. George, Mosselbay, Wilderness, Knysna, Sedgefield, Plett, we're looking at 12 and 19. Albertinia, Riversdal and Heidelberg, 12 and 19 as well. Garlitsdorp, Ladysmith, Zoar, 10 and 18. Swellendam, 11 and 17. And last but certainly not least, it will be 11 and 16 in Uniondale. My friends from Eden Beds were saying earlier, you know, it does not feel like autumn. It feels like we are in full blown winter already. I mean, come on, people. We've had crazy weather. We've had storms. We've had the most horrendous wind. I don't know if any of you caught the interview that I had with the mayor yesterday, Maria Creer, which just what an absolute pleasure to meet him and just, you know, get him to come in and answer all the questions that the public really had. You know, he was saying that we had a year's rain in one day. I mean, guys, that is, can you even get your head around that? That you can have that much rain in one day. So, understandably, we've had a lot of damage, and we've had a lot of wreck and ruin go on here in our beautiful Eden country. And I hope that wherever you are, that your situation has been sorted out, that you've got power, and if not, hang in there. I know these guys are working tirelessly. I know that it's frustrating, but I want to promise you, my friend, that this too shall pass. And so if you're wanting any updates, if you're wanting information, I know that their lines are inundated at the moment. You know, please just go onto their Facebook page. They are updating there all the time. Whoever's looking after their social media is absolutely fabulous and really on it. And anything that you need to know about what's going on in and around the Garden Route District, they will definitely let you know about that there. So that is fantastic. Guys, what are you up to this weekend? I know that I said in the previous hour, I'm hoping that I'm not going to bounce out of bed at 4 o'clock tomorrow morning. You know, this is kind of happening now, you know, not because I wanted to, but my body is getting used to this whole 4 o'clock in the morning story. And so I'm hoping to sleep in a little bit tomorrow and then, you know, go do something fun, go and have coffee with a friend or go and see something in George that I haven't seen before, or go and visit a place that I haven't been to. When last have you been to the museum? Some of us, we kind of throw history away and we don't care about about history so much. If I think about, you know, hubby and I, we absolutely love history. And one of the things that we like to do is, you know, go to museums and read up on the region that we're in. And, you know, driving through, I'm not telling you a word of a lie now, but every single time that I drive on the Otanequa Pass from George to Oudtshoorn, my breath, I want to actually cry because it is so breathtakingly beautiful. And you just think, how is it that people can be so advanced and so clever, really, to do this, to put this amazing pass in the middle of a mountain, and it is just such a treat to be able to drive through there and just look at this beauty and the splendor that surrounds you. Now, the reason why I'm bringing that up is because for those of you who didn't know, that pass was built by prisoners of war from Italy. So they were brought over from Italy. I'm going to have to check up on the date of when that was done. But they were brought over from Italy, prisoners of war, because obviously they couldn't escape. They couldn't go anywhere. You know, they were kind of stuck here. And they built this beautiful, beautiful pass that so many actually get to commute on every single day. And so, yeah, it's just nice to sort of reflect and to go and just know about what has happened in our region, how old our region is, what kind of things have gone down here, and the people that have gone before us to pioneer and to make things possible for us to live in such an absolutely beautiful, beautiful part of the country. Also, just the Transport Museum. I mean, when last have you been there? There's just so much to look at. Hubby and I love cars. I don't know about you guys. There's a whole bunch of old cars. There's all these old trains. There's a lot of richness and a lot of history. It's just nice sometimes to break out of our comfort zone and go do something that we normally wouldn't do and learn something new.

0: The Western Cape.
1: Oh, believe me. If
0: oh dear, hold on for me a second. 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There you have it, people. We have a lekker another lang armpie likkie for your mensa. If you're in the kitchen and your hubby's there, grab your hubby. If you're in your car, here is a lekker song to jive to.

0: Elton John and Kiki D with Don't Go Breaking My Heart. Please don't break my heart. I have got the fabulous BK sitting with me. For those of you who are not familiar, which I think you would be, because you're part of the furniture here now already, hey?
1: I am.
0: Yeah.
1: And that should show that I it's time to... Yeah, no.
0: It's time to what?
1: It's time to vibe. You know, in some places, you know, those places where they don't actually say, BKI, my man, you need to. Yeah,
0: you're not going anywhere. BK is fabulous.
1: Because you don't want to. No, you don't want to be those people where they come back after 5 years. Oh, BK, you're still here.
0: No, nonsense. You know,
1: that's the key of saying, this one is not going anywhere.
0: I hope our boss is not listening right now.
1: Yeah.
0: Because then you're going to have like a very quick, like little retrenchment letter, like written up here. But yeah, BK is our fabulous. He does our socials. He does all our. Yeah, you're just amazing at all of the stuff that you put together, and you're also a radio presenter.
1: Radio presenter. I mean, that's what started it all, basically. Yeah.
0: So a very warm welcome to my show, because you've never been on with me.
1: Thank you so much. It's so warm in here. Is it you? Is it the energy? Is it the listener?
0: It's my personality.
1: Or is it all three?
0: And it's the love that's emanating from me. So I want to tell the listeners a fun fact about my husband.
1: Ooh.
0: Yeah. So my husband, Clinton, who is so different to me, BK. I'm the wild, crazy, just very full of life energy chick. And then my husband's like this very conservative guy.
1: It's the opposite attracts kind
0: of thing. Completely. But extremely witty.
1: Mm.
0: Very funny, which I love. Very intelligent. He knows a lot of things, and he's got an amazing. I'm bragging on my husband now, but you know what?
1: I wish.
0: But you know what? One of the fun facts about my husband is that he speaks Xhosa fluently.
1: Is it?
0: He grew up on a farm.
1: As in how I speak with the accent and everything.
0: If you close your eyes, you wouldn't know.
1: Don't lie.
0: I'm not lying. Oh yeah, talk.
1: Just had to go in there.
0: Yeah, I had to go there because it means you're lying. Uya Xhosa in Xhosa.
1: Okay, let me put you on the spot. I have to put you in the corner right now.
0: Okay.
1: You've been with your husband for how long now?
0: 14 years.
1: Okay. For 10 marks, Lynn, give me excuses why or reasons why you haven't been learning Xhosa or you're not 80% fluent in Xhosa.
0: I'm hiding under the desk.
1: No. For 10 marks.
0: I don't have an excuse.
1: For 10 marks, why?
0: I don't. I get minus 10, minus 100.
1: No, let's go to the principal's office just for that. Because, okay, on a scale of 1 to 10.
0: Yes. What?
1: How good is your Xhosa?
0: Terrible. Like, I know Uya Xhosa, I know Molo in Kosi, I know Ifestile, Jonga, there are a couple of other words. But I can't string a sentence together. Mm. I can't string a sentence together, so... Yeah.
1: I think with Afrikaans, that's where I'm at. I'm trying to string sentences together now. You know, you take words, and then bah.
0: Yeah.
1: With your 14 years of marriage, I don't think...
0: You know, I think the problem might come in that we speak English to each other, you know?
1: Very often.
0: Obviously.
1: But don't you guys challenge each other? I feel like you should challenge each other where you're
0: all
1: like...
0: All the time.
1: Yes, baby, my status quo, someone I'm class, man, no, man. Must get here till I'm class. In fact,
0: yes.
1: As a producer of the show, I feel like I should be more punishing. You know?
0: Oh,
1: yeah.
0: Just remember, I am old enough to be your mother. So you know, whatever you try and do on air, yeah, you're gonna pay for off air. But so I've got a fun little thing that we can do today.
1: Uh-huh.
0: Can you give us a relatively easy word to pronounce for the listeners that are not Xhosa speaking, because you know the click and the this and the that, whatever, sometimes it's a little bit difficult for us that are not Xhosa speaking. So what word that is a simple word and not a rude word, please, can you give us that the listeners can learn today?
1: Mamela.
0: And I have heard that. I have heard that.
1: So who's going to be guessing that? Is it you or the listener? In fact, let me give you and the listener the challenge. Mamela. Mamela. You're not allowed to Google, by the way.
0: I am Google.
1: You're not allowed to look it up. You're not allowed to look it up.
0: Listen. It means listen, people.
1: Okay, you cheated on that.
0: We're gonna take
1: a second one and then let you and the listener guess.
0: Okay. All right.
1: Another one is mustard.
0: Mustard.
1: Masitete.
0: Mm. I don't know how to spell that, so I can't Google it.
1: Thank you. Thank you, Google. Yeah, aren't you the sweetest? Yeah. So masitete.
0: My husband always... Oh, you know what my husband always says to me when we're like on our way? Because we're pretty punctual people, but like when we're getting out the door and we need to go now, he always goes, masambe.
1: Masambe, exactly.
0: Yeah.
1: Masambe.
0: Yeah.
1: So that ma should be a clue.
0: Okay.
1: That ma should be a clue already.
0: Okay.
1: But I won't give it away.
0: No, but that's rude. Because we yet to learn something.
1: Exactly. Hence I'm saying I'm giving you and the listener time to come through and figure that word out. Mm. Mustete. What do you think that word means?
0: I don't know. But I know that masambe means hurry up, hey?
1: Let's go.
0: Let's go.
1: Yes.
0: Let's go. Okay. Awesome.
1: Hence I'm saying and that great? Ma should be a clue. That ma should be a clue.
0: Me? Like as in ma? No, that come is on. Ma,
1: ma.
0: Yeah, man. Come
1: you
0: now.
1: You just put the ma together and then listen, you get the mother.
0: Nobody's messaging us here. So now you've got to tell us. What is mustete?
1: Mustete means let's talk.
0: Ah.
1: Or let's speak.
0: I love that.
1: Exactly. Mustete.
0: I'm gonna say that from now on in the mornings.
1: Mustete.
0: Mustete. Let's talk, people. Let's talk.
1: As I'm saying, that ma should be a clue. Let's
0: yes.
1: Let's go, ma. Sambe. Let's talk, ma. Mustete.
0: So the ma is the.
1: Basically, the ma is the adjoining word for it. It gives you the direction of what's supposed to.
0: Oh, lovely.
1: It's more like a. You know, I don't know those things of adjectives and whatnot. So I wasn't very good in English. But
0: no, it's fine.
1: The let's guides you to what's actually supposed to happen.
0: I love that.
1: Let's do this.
0: Yeah, yeah.
1: Ma. Siambe, ma,
0: stete,
1: ma, sihlale bans, yebo?
0: No, andiyazi. You see, I'm not that bad, eh?
1: No, you're not.
0: I've got, there are a few. Just that when you put me on the spot, then my heart starts beating and I'm like.
1: if anything, you just gave me an idea to put you on the spot more often.
0: Oh, really?
1: That's how bad I am.
0: Well, just remember that I give back just as much as I get, okay? And I've been on this earth a lot longer than you, so I've got more experience than you, so you, it's on, baby.
1: So it's a challenge.
0: It's on. So
1: I
0: what?
1: Like
0: just in closing, what are you up to this weekend?
1: This weekend nothing much. I'll be indoors.
0: Boring.
1: Me and movies. Yeah. I'm an indoorsy person.
0: Is it?
1: I'm an indoorsy person. If I do get
0: you
1: a chance,
0: lazy.
1: To, if I do, pretty much. If I do get a chance to go out, I do with friends. But to go then come back, sleep same routine.
0: So you're not a joller.
1: Not really. Like the a party animal? No.
0: Good.
1: Yes, I'm young, but not too much.
0: Do
1: not
0: mind,
1: too much in that scene.
0: Do you mind if we ask how old you are? I've told my age on air, so now you.
1: Yeah, but I haven't heard.
0: 51.
1: That.
0: Yeah. Yeah. Yeah. You probably think I'm ancient, eh? You better shut your mouth right now. How old are you now?
1: I'm 20. I just turned 25.
0: Okay, you're 25. So the reason why I asked that
1: you're
0: question...
1: You're 2000.
0: Yeah. So the reason why I asked that question is, ladies, I think BK is single, eh?
1: Boom, boom, boom. I like how you just jumped into that.
0: Why not?
1: Guys, people could be married and engaged and you just don't know.
0: But you aren't.
1: No.
0: Exactly.
1: Far from it.
0: Exactly. So
1: I'm
0: just saying BK is fabulous. He's switched on. He's a good looking young man. He's well dressed. He's well educated. He's involved in radio. All the ladies that are looking for that kind of husband out there, I'm just saying holler at him. Okay. He's a cutie pie. And you better snap him up before he gets snapped up by somebody else. How's that for a good advertisement? He's sitting there trembling with fear right now.
1: Yeah, I actually am. I actually am. Because the dating scene is scary, you know, especially after you've been single for a long time. Oh, what do I expect now?
0: Yeah.
1: Is this person going to meet my, you know, my criteria, because I'm looking for this kind of person? So it's scary. So I don't know. Let's give it a go.
0: I haven't done it. You know, I met my husband on a blind date. My neighbor,
1: that's interesting.
0: A friend of mine who was his neighbor kept saying, "You got to meet my neighbor. You got," and I was like, "No. I'm not ready." It was, you know, wasn't.
1: Had you seen him before?
0: I hadn't seen him. It wasn't my first marriage. I'd come out of a divorce, and I was just trying to get my life together. And she kept on hounding me, you know. And then the one day I mentioned his name to my brother. My brother was like, "I know Clinton. He's such a nice guy." And when my brother, you know, when your family says, you know, it kind of, I was
1: vaulting,
0: like, right? And then I
1: basically a family took his side.
0: Do you want to guess what I did next? What does any normal sort of person these days do when you want to check up on someone and see?
1: With women, it's basically hints.
0: I Facebook stalked him.
1: Hey, thank you.
0: I Facebook stalked him, and I saw that he rides bikes and he hunts and all of those things that I really like. And so I was like, "Yeah, baby, let's make it happen.
1: Let's do this."
0: And that was it. I mean, here we are, 14 years later, and I'm still absolutely crazy about him.
1: To you, the blind date worked.
0: It did, and it wasn't awkward. And again, I think it's about, you know, I don't want to say that this is the case only for us, but we at that age, then I was 38, he was 42. And so it was like, you know what, there's no masks, this is me, this is how the conversation flowed. It was easy. And you know what I did, guys? The guys are going to like this, because I know that guys, you know, you don't like it when women play games or, you know, string you along type thing.
1: Yes.
0: And the next morning he sent me a WhatsApp. He's gonna kill me. I'm talking about all this stuff. It's too bad.
1: Your wife
0: is on radio. You can't. It's just, you got to live with it.
1: You know, there's pros and cons to this.
0: Amen. So in the next morning he messaged me and he was like, "Oh, I hope it was okay. You know, I was so nervous." And so I thought, let me just put this oaks at ease. And I said to him, "I like you. I want to see you again. So yeah, let's just get that out of the way. You know,
1: gents, if she wants to, she will."
0: Amen. Amen. Okay, you need to get out of my studio now. Love you. Bye. Bye.
1: Sup.
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Fine Young Cannibals with the name of the song that most husbands, most boyfriends out there can relate to. She drives me crazy. I know I drive my husband crazy, but you know what? He loves me and he wouldn't have me any other way. They say opposites attract, and truly you bring the strength, you know. The one has strengths where the other one doesn't. But it is that time of the day, my friends, where it is time to say goodbye, where it is time to love and leave you for a whole weekend. And then I will be back again on Monday morning, bright and early, on your Eden FM Rise and Shine breakfast show, your voice in the paradise, your inspiration station, in the area. 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
1: Skakel die politiek en polemiek span van Eden FM. 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
0: Politiek en polemiek, Vrydag tussen 8 en 9 voormiddag.
1: Gesels saam deur 'n WhatsApp te stuur na 060-505-2693 of skakel die studio by 044-884-0831.
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1: Van jou jy nog die daad, oor sieners was.
0: Michael Lund en Pieter van der Westhuizen.
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0: DJ Melly Damons. 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
3: Is jy bekommerd oor die kwaliteit van jou drinkwater? 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
5: Carl Care Tweesverzorging is een gelicentieerde agentskap wat jouw verzwakte of ziek geliefdes die nodige zorg biedt wat hulle verdien. 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
10: 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Baie dankie.
11: Daar is een strik vraag, los hem uit. Brenda, if you mind, to just tell us, on the floor there was a question regarding the airport and national assets. Can you just brief us quickly what's happening at the airport?
12: Sure, Willie, you got me off guard.
11: Sorry.
12: But it's fine. I just wrote a few pointers so I don't forget the most important ones. And I hope you don't mind, I have the surname Forster, but I don't speak Afrikaans.
11: Okay.
12: Yeah, I'm a Durban girl, so yeah, Afrikaans is not the language we speak. So at the airport, lots of things happening. I think you might have seen in 2019, we had already reached our capacity for George Airport. And then COVID happened. We at that stage, we were busy trying to plan and put a business case together to actually operate and expand the airport. But then when COVID happened, we all had to step back and reassess whether business really needed that upgrade again. Fortunately for us, George Airport was one of the first airports that went back to pre-COVID numbers quickly. So we were the first airport that was given more staff because we lost more than 50% of our staff that took a package and left. So we appointed new staff, but that didn't help because the demand in George continued to grow. We found that our operational hours is no longer efficient for the business in George. So we have to open the airport earlier and we have to close it later. I mean, on a Saturday we close at 3. And that's been the history ever since I've come to George. We need to change that because business is growing and the demand is coming. So we've been working on shifts they're sitting with the Department of Labor now for approval. We would like to open the airport at 6. Currently we open it at 6:30, so half an hour in the morning. But remember that the staff has to come half an hour before any of the visitors come to make sure that the airport is ready. So the airport will open at 5:30 and would close at 9 daily. Mm. That is good for us, you know, for the growth of the economy. SAA wants to operate. Their first intention is to bring 3 flights weekly. Safair wants to bring 3 extra flights. What's the other one? Air Link wants to bring 3 extra flights. And then we've got SEM Air. You know, although they're not so, you know, there's some flights that gets delayed. They brought in an extra flight. That's a Hoedspruit flight that we've been begging for a while. So now we don't have people flying or driving to PE and flying to Hoedspruit. So they can fly directly from George. So we keep some economy in here for tourism. So that's a good win and a plus for us. So this came out of the steering committee that we used to have to grow routes. Good news is we're going to reignite that because that Hoedspruit flight came out of that. Westco has also taken in George when they do their marketing. So we give them their stats and they're promoting George like they promote Cape Town. In terms of the airport expansion, because we've reached you know, the numbers, the airport can only keep 700,000 passengers per annum. We've reached 900,000. In fact, we reached last December 911,000 passengers. And that is a milestone. It was the highest numbers ever. In fact, March was our highest month ever recorded. So the terminal is now going to be expanded to a 2 million airport. That is almost more than double the airport itself. If you actually think of the road in front, all that double, all those lanes of the road is also going to become part of the terminal. We appointed a consultant, the consultant that won for commercial, you know, the mix of commercial stuff that's going to come in the airport was from London. They came up with a beautiful bouquet of a presentation of commercial bringings that they want to bring. We want to make it local. So I'm glad that I had the opportunity to be here, Vili, because there's going to be opportunities for you to tender for business at the airport. So it'll be a two-level terminal with a whole food court on the upper level, beautiful viewing deck with escalators, and we can have two more lifts added in. So we'll be the first place in the Garden Route with escalators going up and coming down. So we're going to make the airport exciting, not just for people to fly, but for you to come and visit, to come and look at aircrafts, have a cup of coffee. We want to also have an area where we're thinking of, it's not approved yet, but like an open market where there would be opportunities for people to present local products. Where people at the airport, when you're flying through, you can buy local products. So those are kind of things that we want to look at. We want to bring in the entire Garden Route look and feel. So the mountains, the sea, the forest. We want to incorporate all of that into the look and feel of the airport. So also one of the things that AXA wants to do is to make it a green iconic building. So the green building people are also part of the project. So from the start, there's a few things in aviation that have not been done for green buildings, but we will be the pilot to get it into a green iconic building. So I love the fact that George gets to be the first of many things. So for us, we welcome that. And we are happy to be the first airport to market it. I spoke about that. So cargo operations. There's been a whole lot of talk, and the mayor is aware of this. And I mean, he's personally came to our office to talk to us about cargo operations. So we see your need. We hear you. We are doing something about it. We've appointed a cargo specialist at head office. He's done the feasibility studies. It came up with a big thumbs up. So now they just need to get the facts, you know, the numbers and the tonnage that's going through our town to determine what size of cargo facility we need. So all of those cargo facilities, all of those things will be coming. There's big opportunities coming, guys. If you can, we will be reaching out to a whole lot of you, especially from the agriculture fraternity, just to see if you can assist us with the information we need to get the cargo facility up. We've also, there's talk about George Airport also being the designated diversion airport for Cape Town. That's good for us because that means we must keep the airport open later and it's busier. Only thing is we don't have enough runway space. So we are in the process of looking at neighboring farms to purchase and see how we can extend our runway. But if a issue is we've got ravines on both sides, but it's never been an issue. All over the world, they've built runways over oceans. They've built them over ravines. It's costly, but it's not something we cannot do. I don't know, Vili, if there's anything else you would like me to add, but I think overall, that's about... Okay, and then on the 5th of June, I'm not sure, I just spoke to Marika Nye, and she said she doesn't know about it, but there's a SMME workshop with AXA. They've got about 5 or 6 other stakeholders at SARS and, you know, all the main people that SMMEs need to ensure they can become partners with government. So they will have them all. It's at the same hotel, fortunately. I'm going to send Marika or Willie, maybe you can reach out.
11: I think we already sent that to all the chambers.
12: Oh, okay. No, then you have
11: Zamo
12: received
11: and
12: it.
11: We also sent it to all the chambers.
12: Okay. Mm. So just for them to check if you have received the invitation. Mm. It's on the 5th of June. We would like you to be partners with George. I always complain about this, that whenever we're looking for services, we actually get services from out of town. And my famous one that I talk about is the burgers that was delivered from Cape Town. I asked the service provider, do you think we don't eat burgers in George, that you have to bring it from Cape Town? And that was the last we chose. We, in fact, cancel if they come from too far. We would like people locally to work with George Airport. And that's why...
11: Thanks. Thank you, Brenda. Is it related to her question? Okay. Jan, we'll come to you later. I saw your hand.
13: Can you give us an update on your ground navigation
12: IRB system? Okay. All right. There's never been anything wrong with the system, with the ILS. It's been the procedure that was the issue. So they closed it because... AT&S had to upgrade the procedures, and it was every 5 years it needed to, and there was a change with ICAO when they came, so they had to upgrade the policies and the procedures. So if something happened to the equipment, the procedure to handle the safety was not updated. So they ensured that all airports needs to close, because there was not a mean to deal with the issue if the equipment didn't work. So all the equipment is 100% working. The equipment belongs to AXA, but it's managed by air traffic control.
11: Thank you. Lueda, do you have more to say? There's a mic for Lueda. Yes.
14: Baie mense ken nie die konsep van die informele township economy. 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

All right, from the mountains to the sea, it's exactly 12:30. Big thank you to Jason Ellery standing right there. It's the Midday Connection, right here on your voice in paradise. Sebastian's my name. I'm going to be with you up until we're going to be doing an interview. And then there's a lot of crossings that's going to be happening. I'm going to be crossing over to Danny B in a couple of minutes' time. But we're first going to be doing that interview. So I've got an interview lined up for you. It's all happening right here on the Midday Connection.

0: All right, there you have it. It's all happening on Your Voice in Paradise. Big shout out to the team right there at the hotel, doing very good, you know. And we've got an interview lined up for you at about 12:45, 12:40. We're going to be doing that interview. So yes, I just spoke to our guest, and our guest is thrilled to, you know, to have a chat with you and, you know, engage with us. Well, the number is 060-505-2693. It's a Friday, mind you, 12:32 to be precise. Coming up in a bit, so we are going to be having a look at a lot of things, you know, a couple of things that I'm going to be looking at. So bear with us. It's going to be happening in a bit. So first of all, let me share the following with you. You know, yes, I've got a couple of things that I need to share with you, you know. Don't wait, Uncle. There are no trips left on your Go George smart card. You can top up at any of the Go George smart card kiosks and the mobile kiosk parked near you. At any of more than 300 top up vendors all over town. So phone the Go George call center on 0800-044-0442 to inquire about your nearest vendor, or find the latest vendor list by clicking on the smart card button on the website, which is www.gogeorge.org.za. Well, that is with regards to Go George. All right, 27 minutes away from the hour of 1 o'clock. In the next couple of minutes, we're going to be having a very interesting interview coming your way right here on Your Voice in Paradise. All right, talking about Go George, we've got a couple of them that I would love to share with you. Residents of Tembele too, who work in the vicinity of the Garden Route Mall, you can now travel directly to work on the new Route 11 between Tembele and the mall. The transfer station at the mall also offers connection routes to the town center, so Rosemary and the Luri Park area. Even better, you can transfer between routes for free within 1 hour of starting your trip. So take a look at the timetables on the website, which is www.gogeorge.org.za, and see how the route can work for you. All right, well, there you have it. That is one of the initiatives that Go George have, you know, brand new one, and we love to share that with you so that you can engage with them, you know, and know exactly what's happening. And talking about what's happening, the Western Cape Department of Social Development is calling on residents to become safety parents to provide temporary emergency care to children in crisis. 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Well, another interesting initiative by the Western Cape government. You know, yes. And yes, I told you about this earlier on, but I have to reiterate it. The Tembeleto residents, listen to some very good news, all right? A new Go George route between Tembeleto and George Gardner Route Mall was launched on Sunday. Route 11 departs from the circle in Nelson Mandela Boulevard, serving all the bus stops between the circle and the N2, traveling via the highway to the mall. Take a look at the timetables on the website, which is www.gogeorge.org.za, and see how the route can work for you, you know, yes, depending on your needs. All right, well, there you have it. And talking about what's happening, we've got a very interesting interview lined up for you in the next couple of minutes. A quick song, then right after that we're going to be back with that interview, all right, right here on Your Voice in Paradise. So if you just joined us, welcome. Yes, maybe you come from work, or maybe you're just at work, you know, enjoying whatever you're doing. All right, it's beautiful weather, mind you. Talking about the weather, one of our colleagues just came from a trip downtown, you know. The colleague said, you know what, I felt like walking home, you know. That's beautiful weather, good exercise as well, you know. And yes, a quick ad break then. Let's go for a quick ad break and then we'll be back right after this.
1: Dit was nie alledaagse begrafnis nie. 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
0: Michael Lund en Pieter van der Westhuizen.
5: 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Wat my so verlei? 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
0: All right, so welcome back. We're getting ourselves ready for that very important interview lined up in the next couple of minutes that's coming your way. Right here on your voice in pattern, but hey, it's a Friday afternoon. And there's this kind of song. I heard this song and I thought, goodness, let me just rather share this one with you, you know. This is what it is. It's a Lady Love Me from George Benson.
7: If you're asking me to
0: Getting ourselves ready for that all-important interview coming up in a bit.

You are listening to Indie FM. The time is just after 2 o'clock. I'm Sebastian Coleridge with your news. Good day. The George municipality reports that more than 95% of the city's electricity supply has been restored following recent outages. Repairs are ongoing in areas including Wilderness, Hoekville, Victoria Bay and Rondebosch, with the most expected to be completed today over the weekend. Municipalities have... Municipality teams have already completed work in Protea Park. Continue progress in Zone 4. Officials urge residents to consume not to consume meat from dead or any infected pigs, to report outages to the My Smart app, and the municipality thank residents for their patience and cooperation as restoration continues. Police Minister Firas Kachalia has urged stronger protections for whistleblowers and anti-corruption activists, warning that too many are targeted for exposing wrongdoing. Speaking at the release of the fourth quarter crime statistics, he paid tribute to the Northwest activist Thato Molisanke, describing his murder as a stark reminder of the risk faced by those challenging criminal networks. Kachalia confirmed the maximum resources are being deployed to investigate the killing and highlighted Cabinet's approval of the protected disclosure bill for public comment. He said safeguarding whistleblowers is essential to tackling corruption and organized crime. South Africa's murder rate dropped by 9.5% in the fourth quarter of the 2025-26 financial year. Police Minister Firas Kachalia announced between January and March 2026, 5,181 murders were recorded, down from 5,727 a year earlier. A decline of 546 cases compared with 2024 murder fell by 1,355 cases, a 20.7% reduction. Kachalia highlighted the decreases in aggravated robberies, property crime and other serious offences, contributing progress to police and community cooperation. He cautioned, however, that crime levels remain high, with an average of 58 murders a day, stressing that true safety requires sustained reductions and stronger prevention efforts. Nelson Mandela Bay Municipality has moved quickly to contain an outbreak of African swine fever among pigs in the Grogo informal settlement, Sherwood. Municipal health officials confirmed that highly contagious viral disease after initial suspicions of poisoning. Director of Environmental Health, Dr. Patrick Notwelwa, said the virus likely spread when roaming domestic pigs came into contact with wild pigs. Teams have removed carcasses, conducted awareness campaigns, and urged residents not to consume meat from affected animals. Authorities stress that the disease poses no risk to human health and pledge ongoing monitoring with veterinary services. And finally, Deputy President Paul Matlatile has defended President Cyril Ramaphosa in Parliament over the Pashla Pashla saga, stressing that nobody is above the law. Speaking on the 21st of May, Matlatile said Ramaphosa has consistently pledged to abide by parliamentary processes, including the court-imposed impeachment inquiry into foreign currency stolen from his farm. He commended Ramaphosa for acting against ANC MP Sisi Tolashe, who failed to declare gifts and admitted his own lapse in declaring a diamond gift. Matlatile emphasized that ministers, MPs and executives must all declare gifts and face consequences when they do not. And on that note, a quick look at your financial indicators. A short while ago, the rand traded against the US dollar at 16.45 rand, the euro at 19.11 rand, the British pound at 22.09 rand, and gold is selling at $4,532.49 a fine ounce. Brent crude is $104.06 a barrel, and Bitcoin is currently trading at $77,650.01. 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Stay tuned, your weather report follows shortly.

A very good afternoon. Welcome back. A look at your weather report for the West, North and Southern Cape for tonight and tomorrow. It is the 23rd of May 2026. Outside on the Rust. And there's the minimum of 9 and a max of 20 degrees with sunny weather conditions. George Marshall Wilderness and Eisner, Central and Plattenburg Bay 11 and 19 with sunny conditions. Albertina, Riverton, Heidelberg 9 and 21 with partly cloudy weather. Canaland, which is your colours of Ladysmith and Zoa 8 and 20 with a partly cloudy weather. Swellendam 10 in a max of 19 with partly cloudy weather. Uniondale 9 in a max of 17 with sunny conditions. The weather is brought to you by the Weather Office in Cape Town. 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
3: 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Sondag om 11 voormiddag en the Midday Connection met Sebastian. 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
5: All right, so welcome back. It is 14 minutes past the hour of 2 o'clock. A very warm welcome. Thank you so much to Danny B. All right, Danny, well done right there. What a day, man. What a day. 14 minutes past the hour of 2. Very informative stuff happening right here on your voice in paradise. Good to hear what the youngsters think about, you know, and how they perceive things. All right, thank you so much to the panel right there and the team. Awesome stuff that's been done right there. 14 minutes past the hour of 2 o'clock. Welcome to the Midday Connection. I think we still got about an hour left, you know. It's going to be fun. Let's see what we can come up with in this hour, you know. Yes, if you knocked off already, or maybe you just lounging around, or you're just doing your shopping or traveling through the Southern Cape. A very good afternoon to you. Welcome to the Midday Connection.

All right, 15 minutes past the hour of 2 o'clock. Very good afternoon to you. Welcome, welcome, welcome. Now, I know I've played this song a little bit earlier on, and somebody said to me, Sebastian, you just finish that song, please. Ah, oh, goodness.

Yeah, I must say this song is really contagious, you know. One of those that you feel like, goodness man, I just have to, even if I don't want to, I just have to sing along, you know. Just create that vibe to it. Yeah.

0: Yeah, no, definitely. Let me love you one more time. 19 minutes past the hour of 2 o'clock. And if you just joined us, welcome back. Welcome back. It is an advent coming up. And then right after that, we'll be back with a quick trip and see what's happening with regards to the traffic as well. You know, what's happening on this Friday afternoon. Working at the car
1: wash, yeah. 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Hey,
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0: All right, so welcome back. It's 20 minutes past the hour of 2 o'clock. A very good afternoon to you and welcome to the Midday Connection. All right, I told you early on that we're going to be having a look and see what's happening with regards to your traffic in the area, right here in the Southern Cape, all right? But before we do that, don't wait until there's no more trips left on your Go George smart card. You can top up any of the Go George smart card kiosks or at the mobile kiosk park near you, or at any of more than 300 top-up vendors all over town from the Go George call center on 0800-044-0442. Inquire about your nearest vendor or find out the latest vendors list by clicking on the smart card button on the website, which is www.gogeorge.org.za. Well, that is just a reminder as to, you know, how you can go about if you want to find out where your vendors are. If you need to top up your smart card, that is the way to go, you know. And also residents of Timberley to work in the vicinity of the Garden Route Mall, you can now travel directly to work on the new Route 11 between Tembalito and the mall. The transfer station at the mall also offers a connecting route to the town centre, Rosemore and Lurie Park area as well. Even better, you can transfer between routes for free within 1 hour of starting your trip. Take a look at the timetables on the website, which is www.gogeorge.org.za. See how the route can work for you. All right, that is some of the initiatives brought to you by Go George. We'll definitely share some more as we continue with the program, you know. And also very interesting, the Western Cape Department of Social Development is calling on residents to become safety parents to provide temporary emergency care to children in crisis. Now, there's an urgent need for safety parents across the Western Cape to help vulnerable children with placements into safe and caring family environments. You don't need prior experience, just a caring heart, a safe environment, yes, a safe home, and the willingness to help. To find out more, call the Department of Social Development toll-free on 0800-220-250 or visit the website, which is www.westerncape.gov.za/child protection. 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So become a safety parent. That is one of the initiatives that we'd love to share with you, you know. So there's more coming. Don't worry, there's more coming. And talking about sharing, all right, I've got a couple.

Let's have a look and see what's happening with regards to your with regards to the to your traffic. You know, I got a couple of messages that came through talking about messages. You can also engage with us, you know, 060-505-2693. Well, current situation, let me have a look at it and see. There's no real emergency alerts. National Traffic Monitor Systems tell me that everything is like, you know, there's nothing critical to report on, you know, but free flowing in the Garden Route. And there's a couple of roads that are, you know, road closures as well. I'll share that with you about the Garland Route. Areas like your Knysna, George and Mossel Bay experienced closures earlier this month, while most reopened, but caution is advised, you know. Yeah. But we'll have a look and see what other sources are saying. And you must remember now, traveling in the George area, there's you know, there's about fallen trees, debris and all of that, cables. You know, that's, people are busy mopping up operations. And you're talking about the N2 along the distance. If you're traveling there, monitor the updates as well. But we're going to be sharing that with you in a bit. I'm going to give you a couple of numbers as well, which you can contact. And if you need to, you know, I'll share that with you. But talking about that, we'll share that with you throughout this show.

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1: Goedemiddag, Lipan, Niel.
0: Oké. Okay.
1: Baie prachtige, interessante program wat elke tiener behoort te weet. 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Want baie van ons ouers is skaam om in ons kinders oor die praatjie te praat wat vandag op Eden gepraat word. Ek sal die Heer vir Eden vandag. 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
0: All right, thank you so much. Glad to hear there's people that's really interested, you know. Yes. Thank you so much. Yes, I agree with you. I think everyone should be aware of that, you know. Yeah, that's absolutely true right there. The number in studio is 060-505-2693. That is the number. 060-505-2693. So, Tembalato residents, listen to some very good news. The new Go George route between Tembalato and the Garlhood Mall was launched on Sunday. The Route 11 departs from the circle in Nelson Mandela Boulevard, serving all the bus stops between the circle and the N2, traveling via the highway and the mall. So take a look at the timetables on the website, which is www.gogeorge.org.za, and see how the route can work for you. All right, yes, so you can do that. It is 060-505-2693. I must say, we really had a very interesting interview with Instructional Leadership Institute. Yes, with very interesting lady having a chat with us, letting us know what it's all about, you know. Yeah. All right, 060-505-2693. That is the magic number. So yes, you can contact us on 060-505-2693.

It is 27 minutes away from the hour of 3 o'clock. All I need is a miracle on this Friday afternoon, man. We got to make it into one of those Fridays where you feel like, hey, man, it's really Friday today, you know. Yeah, so got to get you into that mood, you know. And I think there's one song. I don't know. But I don't know. If you think the song is going to put you into that weekend mood, let me know what song it is that would definitely put you into that weekend mood. Well, you can send me your song to 060-505-2693. Let's make this Friday afternoon something worthwhile, you know, for the couple of minutes that I'm with you. At this stage, it's 27 minutes, if I'm correct. Yeah, I can be wrong. 27 minutes gone, 26. I'm going to wait for 26 minutes, all right? Let me know which song it is that would make your Friday, you know. Ah, let's do this.

It's a couple of minutes away from the hour. A couple of minutes away from 3 o'clock, and I just got a message from the Hops right here in Oudtshoorn. He says, DJ is the best. I'm getting myself ready, brother. Ah. Vanilla's Paula.

0: Ibethile intsimbi yesithathu phulaphuli Eden FM ndingusinazo kulwa nendaba molweni mawethu. 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
1: I want to take this moment to extend our deepest sympathies to the Molosangwe family following the murder in the Northwest Province of an anti-crime activist and traditional healer, Thato Molosangwe. I have just met a group of human rights activists outside who are themselves raising the issue of the extent to which whistleblowers, human rights activists, are vulnerable in our society, murdered without mercy. We are saddened to have lost an individual who was committed to fighting crime and corruption while working to strengthen relations between communities and the police.
0: Kusenjalo uKhatshaliya uthi izinga lokubulawa kwabantu eMzantsi Afrika lehle ngomnye ka-9.5% kwikota yesine kanyaka-mali ka-2025-2026. 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

0: Okie dokie, we're crossing over to George, where Sebastian Coleridge is ready with your Twitter News headlines in English. Over to you, Sebas.
1: All right, thank you so much. The hops right there. Thank you so much, Paul. It is 15:30. It's time for your English news. A very good afternoon.

The time is 15:31. I'm Sebastian Coleridge with your news headlines. Good day. George Municipality reports that more than 95% of the city's electricity supply has been restored following recent outages. Repairs are ongoing in areas including Wilderness, Hoekville, Victoria Bay and Rondebosse, with the most expected to be completed today or over the weekend. And the DA in the Western Cape has announced two additional male candidates who will stand for election in the upcoming local government elections. And police in Womerberga have launched a manhunt following four separate murder incidents reported on the 21st of May 2026. And three people have been shot dead and three others wounded in separate incidents in the Cape Flats over the past 24 hours. And finally, Deputy President Paul Matlatile has defended President Cyril Ramaphosa in Parliament over the Pahla-Pahla saga, stressing that nobody is above the law. Speaking on the 21st of May, Matlatile said Ramaphosa has consistently pledged to abide by the parliamentary processes. That and your financial indicators all will follow at about 4 o'clock when we give you the complete bulletin at 4. For InFM News, I'm Sebastian Coleridge, and with that being said, let's cross back to the Hops right here in our Outzone studios. Over to you, Paula.

Very good afternoon and welcome back. The time is 4 o'clock. I'm Sebastian Coleridge with your news. Good day. George Municipality reports that more than 95% of the city's electrical supply has been restored following recent outages. Repairs are ongoing in areas including Wilderness, Hoekville, Victoria Bay and Rondebosse. With most expected to be completed today or over the weekend, municipal teams have already completed work in Protea Park and continue progress in Zone 4. Officials urge residents not to report outages or live cables via customer care lines, or do it rather by My Smart City app. The municipality thanked the residents for their patience and cooperation as restoration continues. Police Minister Viros Kachalia has urged stronger protection for whistleblowers and anti-corruption activists, warning that too many are targeted for exposing wrongdoing. Speaking at the release of a fourth quarter crime statistics, he paid tribute to the slain Northwest activist Thato Molosakwe, describing his murder as a stark reminder of the risk faced by those challenging criminal networks. Kachalia confirmed maximum resources are being deployed to investigate the killing and highlighted Cabinet's approval of the Protected Disclosure Bill for public comment. He said the safeguarding whistleblowers is essential to tackling corruption and organized crime. Deputy Minister Paul Matlatile has defended President Cyril Ramaphosa in Parliament over the Phahla saga, stressing that nobody is above the law. Speaking on the 21st of May, Matlatile said Ramaphosa has consistently pledged to abide by parliamentary processes, including the court-imposed impeachment inquiry into foreign currency stolen from his farm. He commended Ramaphosa for acting against ANC MP CCC Tolashe, who failed to declare gifts and admitted his own lapse in declaring a diamond gift. Matlatile emphasized that ministers, MPs and executives must all declare gifts and face consequences when they do not. South Africa's murder rate has dropped by 9.5% in the fourth quarter of the 2025-26 financial year. Police Minister Viros Kachalia announced between January and March 2026, 5,181 murders were recorded, down from 5,727 a year earlier. A decline of 546 cases compared with 2024 murders fell by 1,355 cases, a 20.7% reduction. Kachalia highlighted decreases in aggravated robberies, property crimes and other serious offences, contributing progress to police and community cooperation. He cautioned, however, that crime levels remain high, with an average of 58 murders a day, stressing that true safety requires sustainable reductions and stronger prevention efforts. And finally, Nelson Mandela Bay Municipality has moved quickly to contain the outbreak of African swine fever among pigs, in the Grogoro informal settlement. Sherwood Municipality health officials confirmed the highly contagious viral disease after initially suspicious of poisoning. Director of Environmental Affairs, Dr. Patrick Nondwele, said the virus likely spread when the roaming domestic pigs came into contact with wild pigs. Teams have removed the carcasses, conducted awareness campaigns, and urged residents not to consume meat from infected animals. Authorities stress the disease poses no risk to human health and pledges ongoing monitorization with veterinary services. And on that note, a quick look at your financial indicators. A short while ago, the rand traded against the US dollar at 16.45, the euro at 19.11, the British pound at 22.09, and gold is selling at $4,532.49 a fine ounce. Brent crude is $104.06 a barrel, and Bitcoin is currently trading at $77,650.01. This is the end of your news bulletin compiled by the NFM News team. Stay tuned to your weather report. Follow shortly.

Very good afternoon and welcome back. A look at your weather report for the West, North and Southern Cape for tonight and tomorrow. The 23rd of May 2026, out on the Rust and Desktop, minimum of 9 and a max of 20 degrees can be expected with sunny weather conditions. Moving along to the coastal areas, that is your George Mossopy Wilderness and Eisner. Set Shield and Bredeburg Bay, 11 and 19 with sunny conditions. Albertina Rivers, then Heidelberg, 9 and 21 with partly cloudy conditions. Kalisdorp, Ladysmith and Zoa, 8 and a max of 20 can be expected with partly cloudy weather. Swellendam, 10 and 19. And then Uniondale, 9 and a max of 17 with sunny conditions. 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You can visit their website for more information at www.saweatherservice.co.za. All right, it is exactly 7 minutes past the hour of 4 o'clock. It's time for me to cross back to the hops right here in our Outzone studio.

0: Thank you very much, Sebastian Codits, with the 4 o'clock news, weather and financial indicators. Thank you, Sebastian. Highly appreciated, Masakan. You must have a lekker weekend. You must have a joyful weekend, a blessed one. You and your loved ones, which are also my loved ones, take good care, Sebastian Codits. We are getting ready for the community diary just after the air break. Stay tuned. Don't you go nowhere.
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0: Ja, net na die gemeenskap dagboek, dan bring Mr. Mario vir ons die padverkeersverslag. 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
2: This moment to extend our deepest sympathies to the Molusangwe family following the murder in the Northwest Province of an anti-crime activist and traditional healer, Thato Molusangwe. I have just met a group of human rights activists outside who are themselves raising the issue of the extent to which whistleblowers, human rights activists, are vulnerable in our society, murdered without

0: mercy, we are saddened to have lost an individual who was committed to fighting crime and corruption while working to strengthen relations between communities and the police.
1: Imalikezi yezimali randi 16 randi 44 cents kwidola yasemelika ibe 19 randi 7 cents kwi-euro. 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
1: 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Ukuba ufuna ulwazi oluthe vetshe ngale mo yezulu, ndonela ke website ethi www.saweatherservice.co.za.

It goes by the name of Winter and a song called First Move. It was released late 2025. And as you can hear, the vibe is more like 1970s. Very much inspired. R&B, funk, soul, lekker man. First Move. And we're listening to the Bossa Soul Mix. There's also Havana Nights Mix, yeah, and a revival mix on the song. And yeah, this winter. Lekker, ne? Zo, so, de mensen naar ik afgeskoppeld. Hartelijk goedemiddag, iedereen.

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It is Don Vino with his rendition of Always Remember Us This Way. 5 to 6.

Before we officially begin tonight's important discussion, we open with a deeply moving song that speaks about belonging, hope, and finding your way back when life feels uncertain. Up next is Calling Me Home, performed by Kenny G featuring Kirk Wahum. The song was written by and celebrated by a songwriter and producer, Walter Afanasieff. Here is Calling Me Home.

and that was Calling Me Home. So good evening to the Greater South Cape and to every incredible listener tuning in across Eden FM. Welcome to Youth Pulse and Plan with me, Jade Sateria, broadcasting live on your number one radio station, Eden FM. Tonight, our format shifts as we confront a difficult but necessary conversation, one many people avoid, yet one that urgently deserves honesty, accountability, and the truth. Our topic tonight is young people no longer trust the church, politicians, or even their parents. We unpack difficult realities surrounding corruption, broken authority, religious silence, and emotional absence. We also examine three powerful systems shaping the youth experience today: nepotism, authority, and fanaticism. These are not conversations often welcome in media spaces, classroom, churches, or even in family homes. Yet these are the very places where young people are searching for truth, guidance, emotional safety, and meaningful dialogue. That is why Youth Pulse and Plan exist. This platform refuses to run away from uncomfortable conversations. Instead, we face them directly, because this is not a trend, not entertainment, and certainly not a game. These are real lives, real consequences, real frustrations, and hopefully real opportunities for change. There will be no headlines tonight, but we are taking a quick musical pause before we dive into tonight's powerful discussion. Turning up the energy and lifting the mood, here is a song young people simply cannot sit still to, fun, bold, and impossible not to sing along to. This is Calm Down by Rima featuring Selena Gomez.

0: Tonight, we begin by examining politics and the growing frustration many young people feel toward leadership structures. Corruption scandals, broken promises, and politic favoritism continue to shape the future of young South Africans, leaving many questioning whether their voices truly matter beyond election season. Are young people genuinely represented in political decision making, or are they only remembered when votes are needed? For more insight, we are joined by political expert Pieter Kriel.
1: Thank you for having me, Jade. Why should young people trust politicians? I think the question itself is incorrectly framed. I don't think anyone should go into life, specifically a political space, like the process of voting, without investigating, without questioning, without doubting politicians and institutions. We see corruption, we see broken promises and political nepotism on a daily basis. So thus, that is our evidence to not trust politicians and institutions unless they have shown us a clear track record that accounts for human need and dignified living. I'll give you an example. Think about it like this. Humans are like blank canvases. We go into life like a blank white piece of paper, and as we gain experience in life, that piece of paper gets painted on, it gets scrambled on, and that is our life experience. That is us investigating different things, making conclusions, and coming to a specific conclusion. We cannot trust anyone without them first having shown us a proper blueprint for what a more dignified, equal, and equitable society can look like. I absolutely think that politicians have failed young people because they have not inserted, they have not included young people into the negotiations, into the governance making, into the governance decision making. Africa has a youth population of 70 or 80%. It has the strongest workforce on the entire continent, and it has massive potential if used correctly. And so I say the politicians have not only let down the youth, they've totally excluded them from their right to participate in an economy, in politics, and in socioeconomics. And if this must change, what can we do? We can demand that institutions and politicians include young people, not only in think tanks and NGO speeches, but in actual decision-making and in recognition of people's lives and the impacts that they are facing through economic pressure or whatever it might be. Negotiations alone is not enough. People must be included. Young people are not only used by political institutions and by politicians during election season. They're used to gather funding for political NGOs, for political institutions and think tanks. They're used when it's convenient, when there is research to be done, when there is an input to be gathered for free, and then it's marketed as necessary research. The youth is on a daily basis being used, exploited, and also at the same time excluded. And that needs to be changed. And the only way to realize how that environment can be changed is to acknowledge the power that you, as a youth participant in this economy, have. You have huge potential. You can create your own narrative if you organize your thought, if you share that thought and you get people to talk about it, debate about it, and gather a collective consensus about what a more equal, equitable society looks like. People think about the future as something being created later. The future is something that is created now. Only you have the mind.
0: And that was a political expert, Pieter Kriel. Now we move deeper into one of tonight's most sensitive discussions, the relationship between young people and the church. While there is a growing perception that young people no longer trust religious institutions, research also suggests that many youth are still actively seeking faith and spiritual connection. The real question may not be whether the church is losing young people, but whether faith itself is changing, especially as young people search for honest conversations about depression, family violence, identity, sexual pressure, corruption, and emotional pain. Joining us for this important conversation is Minister Catherine Jaftar.
2: Jong mense connect met egtheid en met mense wat aanhoudende patrone toon in 'n leefstyl waar hulle vooruitgang duidelik sigbaar is en mense wat leef wat hulle preek. 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
0: Now we move deeper into one of tonight's most sensitive discussions, but before we do that, to lighten the atmosphere for a moment, we now pause for a musical break, bringing inspiration, energy and a feel-good rhythm to your Friday evening. Here is I Am Ready by the late entertainer and songwriter Johnny Davids.

0: Bullying remains one of the earliest forms of emotional violence many young people experience, yet misunderstandings around the law continue to create confusion and fear. While some believe children can immediately face criminal prosecution for bullying, intervention and prevention remain the true focus, especially when emotional harm begins showing patterns linked to violence and abuse. The bigger concern may be whether schools are responding quickly enough before serious damage has already taken place. For more, we are joined by architect of transformation and gender-based violence policy strategist Monica Brown.
1: Good evening. Good evening to the listeners and also to you, Jade. Thank you so much for the opportunity again to just share my view on this particular topic. In terms of shifting from fear to restorative awareness, that is the take, that is the stance that I take in terms of your question that you posed to me. So the fear of prosecution is a band-aid on a systemic wound. When we focus only on the legal consequences, we ignore the source of the behavior. Children are mirrors. What they act out in the playground is often a reflection of the domestic power dynamics they witness at home. By framing this as a criminal issue, we alienate the very children who are crying out for help. We need to replace that fear with a restorative culture, one that says, we see the hurt you are carrying and we are here to help you unlearn it. So true awareness means addressing the root cause, not just policing the outcome. And then in terms of bullying, there's a domestic pipeline to GBV when it comes to bullying. Because in my experience, what I have discovered, bullying does not begin at the school gate. It begins at the dinner table. We see the patterns of gender-based violence emerging early through the normalization of power over dynamics, where one child dominates another because they have observed that dominance is the standard for communication. If a child witnesses a household where conflict is resolved through aggression or silence, they will replicate that in their peers.

0: groups. Schools are struggling because they are trying to fix a cultural problem with a disciplinary rule book. We have to treat early bullying as a red flag for the child's environment, not just their character. And lastly, we have to break the reactive cycle of silence. Society reacts to the scars, but it ignores the silence that preceded them. We wait for a tragedy to hit the news cycle because we haven't trained our communities to recognize the early warning signs of emotional and verbal abuse as acts of violence. When we treat bullying as just a phase, we are essentially telling our youth that their emotional safety is negotiable. We need to change the narrative from what did the child do to what is the child experiencing. We must hold systems accountable for intervening at the first instance of verbal degradation, because that is where the architecture of violence is first laid down. As you can see, I've got a very different way of looking at bullying, because in the language of gender-based violence, we normally put this under school-related gender-based violence. But really, when you investigate, you will find out that that same child that is the bully also need severe intervention in terms of dealing with things in their personal life. But at the end of the day, a child that you can save now is a family that you save in the future. Thank you so much.
1: And that was Architect of Transformation and Gender-Based Violence Policy Strategist Monica Brown. As this generation grows up in an increasingly complex world, many young people are openly questioning authority systems and long-standing expectations. But as distrust justified, or are some young people using that frustration as a reason to avoid accountability? We also explore whether respect for elders is something or sometimes used to silence young voices when corruption, injustice, or hypocrisy are challenged. We are now joined by youth activist Tiffany Cunningham.
2: Definitief, die hele konsep van respect your elders word baie keer misbruik om jong mense stil te maak wanneer hulle praat oor korrupsie of wanneer hulle moeilike vraag vra. 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
1: This conversation not only live in studios, churches or schools or political offices, it lives in communities. But before we unpacked that, coming up we go even deeper into tonight's conversation. But first, here is another meaningful track from the late Johnny Davids, a song many listeners know and love. This is Gee My Meer by Johnny Davids, and later in the program we will reflect on the legacy of the man behind the music. Enjoy.

0: Ek hoop jy daardie liedjie geniet terwyl jy daar ry met Hugo Lowe se Drive Away. To close tonight's program, we honor the life and legacy of a beloved entertainer, songwriter and singer whose voice touched many hearts. The late Johnny Davids passed away and only a month ago, and tonight we reflect on his impact through the words of someone who knew him best, his wife. Liesl Davids speaks about with us about the man behind the music, the memories and the legacy he leaves behind.
1: Thank you to all the listeners, and thank you for having me on your show, Jade. Yes, on your first question, I would like to say that behind the spotlight, Johnny was just like a deeply, he was a loving husband, a devoted family man. And he really and genuinely cared about people, and he just had his own way of making everyone feel and seem important. So whether you're a lifelong friend or a supporter, or just someone meeting him like for 2 minutes or so for the first time, he made the, you know, feel like you are the most important person in the room. He was very, very humble, and and his kindness and his faith speaks for itself. So and his general message was just to, like, to everyone that we always used to meet, family or friends, to say, like, just believe in yourself and go for your dreams and never give up on any of your dreams. Yeah, what makes Johnny's music special is that he didn't just sing songs, he told stories, he actually shared his emotions, and he can connect with people's hearts, with his own heart, and people could connect with his heart. So his music is genuinely a form of honesty and warmth, authenticity, and he's a God-fearing person, so it really came from a very special place. Connecting people, he was never selfish about anything. He used to uplift other artists as well, people that he worked with, and he just made them also feel part of his community, his platform, and through that other people could grow their careers as well and their lives. And that is how it should be. It's like we should all pay it forward in life, and may his legacy continue to live through all the music and memories and things that that he's done while he was alive. But thank you for having me on your show, and all the best.
0: And that was the wife of well-known entertainer and songwriter Johnny Davids, and her name is Liesl Davids, as you heard his songs earlier on in the program. So tonight we are closing. Tonight's conversation was never meant to divide generations. It was meant to create understanding. Trust between young people, parents, leaders, schools, churches and institutions cannot be repaired through silence. It can only begin through honesty, accountability, difficult conversations and a willingness to finally listen, especially to the voices often ignored. If tonight reminded us, if anything, it is this: young people are not asking for perfection. They are asking to be heard, respected, protected, and taken seriously. As we close tonight's program, we leave you with one final song that reminds us that no matter how difficult life becomes, there is still hope, strength, and tomorrow waiting. Closing off tonight with pure energy and inspiration, here is Unstoppable by Sia. Until next Friday, thank you for joining us on Youth Pulse and Plan and on Eden FM. I am Jade Sotiria. Good night.

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Oh yes, that can only mean one thing and one thing only, because it's a Friday. Oh, welcome to radio. What a Friday. What a Friday. Oh, man, we're back again on your radio. We're back again on your radio as we welcome you and to this week's edition of the show. Man, how have you been? How was the week? What's going on? We know that now the days are getting closer to the days that we like the most, when people are getting paid. Eh? Must be nice. Must be nice. As we get into it, as we kick-starting the whole thing, thank you so much to Mr. Mlando for making sure that in the sports section of things, we are well taken care of. He's back again on your radio next week. Same time, same place. And also, other shows that kicked it before that to make sure that your radio is on. And trust me, we're here with the same mandate to make sure that we rock on, we keep that radio on right up until that last hour. I go by the name BK Worldwide. And it's a Friday. What we do every single Friday here on Eden FM, we bring you something we call youthtainment at its best. Between 8 right up until 10 o'clock, we're calling it the Youth Hub. Of course, it's me and you, and just good vibes and good vibes only, to make sure that you kickstart your weekend in a lekker manner. It is the 27th of March, 2026. Very nice weather outside also, man. I swear, I think now the winter is getting us ready, because you can see there are signs. The signs are there that winter is coming. So you may wanna, you must wanna brace yourself even, because trust me, it's gonna be a fine one. So yeah, to kickstart the whole thing, we'll be having hashtag double hub. On double hub, that's where we give you two songs by your favorite artist as a throwback. You know, we have to throw it back sometimes as a reminder of the good music that we've had. Next up, we'll be having hashtag Fresh Music Friday, just to check up on the latest music that has done well on our charts, topping those charts, and of course, those TikTok trends, those dance challenges. We know what people have been doing lately. To Scott Mapum with his latest Voom Voom thing. So people have been having the guy. So trust me, there's always something new. There's always something new. Hashtag Artist Profile, we will be having that. We are profiling your favorite artist. That's through three songs now that have shaped them into the artists that we've come to know and love. As a wrap up on the final hour, it is hashtag Youth Hub Unplugged. Makes your favorite DJs always come through to make sure that they bless us with those wonderful, wonderful mixes, to make sure that we go through the weekend in style. To kickstart hashtag Double Hub, we are having the legendary DJ Ganyani. DJ Ganyani is one of those artists that is, we can put him on the legendary status, on the legend status, because he's delivered nothing but good music. Two songs back to back, hashtag Double Hub.

0: from Ganyani House Grooves Volume 10. One of my favorite projects by DJ Ganyani, by the way. It'll always go down this one as one of my favorites. Remember, there's Amazulwini there that made a huge rounds, especially across the charts and, you know, the streaming platforms. There's also Q Love featuring Wonderboy there. You know, Moon and Back featuring Bongisi Linda. This is what DJ Ganyani delivered. Before that, we gave you the family gathering, Mary Chan. It's a song by the legendary DJ Ganyani as well. Two songs back to back as a hashtag double hub, as we always open it with those two awesome bangers as a throwback session for you. We're paying some bills after that. We're taking out who came through on 0605452693, saying, BK, you are not alone, right, my brother? You are not alone. Somebody call
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0: 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Right, with 25 minutes to go, just before 9 o'clock, welcome to it. If you just opened your radio, welcome to the baddest youth show in the land. Ah, oh, yes. And if you just opened your radio, by the way, we just wrapped up Double Hub. It's one of my favorite features that we open up with, where we get to throw it back. You know, we have to remind ourselves of the good and awesome music that we have here in South Africa. Let's check out some of the peeps that came through. A message here saying, hey BK, it's Kyla from Georgia. I'm tuned in and absolutely loving the vibes tonight. You're killing it. Thank you so much, man. Someone else came through saying, what's up, BK? Liam here in Muscle Bay. Locked in as always. The house set is pure fire. Keep it coming. Shout out, Liam. Zanele from Otsoren came through saying, hey, BK, Zanele here. I tuned in and dancing in my room. You never miss. Thank you so much, man. Of course, the last one saying, hi, BK. Yeah, Megan from Hartenbos. Oh, shout out to Hartenbos, by the way. Shout out to Hartenbos. We're over there. I'm tuned in and loving the energy. You make my Fridays so much better. Keep them coming. 0605452693. Send your message. And also make sure that you register, by the way, and become part of the Eden FM family. I don't know. Why didn't anybody tell us? I didn't know that we had secrets now as a country. I'm saying this because why didn't anyone say, and there was a controversy around this whole thing, that Calvin Harris was in South Africa? You know, there was a golfing event that was here, and a lot of people I saw on the socials, especially on TikTok, for the Live Golf South Africa 2026, Calvin Harris did come through. And we're only seeing this thing through the socials, through TikTok. Everybody's amazed, like, okay, guys, are we having parties and secrets now? We no longer female, we don't tell each other. Is that how this thing is? I'm like, I'm just as amazed, because I didn't even think that there was a Live Golf concert after. I know of the event, but the concert, and then Calvin Harris was there. And also there's proof that he was there, because there's performance by the man himself. So everybody's like, hi, guys, is this how we're doing things now? Like having things in privacy. But anyway, 23 before 9 o'clock, we're going to just give you two more as a breather. Let me know what you think, man, of the two songs that we just played for you, as we make our way to hashtag FMF. It's Fresh Music Friday. I just cannot wait for that good music.

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0: as Three Step continues to take over everywhere. It's music by Lala Dugzen, the Durban sensation, alongside Funky Kula, Tukutela, and Sykes on this one with Indaba. To kickstart your double play, we were having Bambi Duze, MFR Souls, Buhle, and Last Born on that one. 8 minutes to go just before 9 o'clock. If you just opened your radio, welcome to it. We're calling this one the baddest youth show in the land. It's your favorite show on the weekend. It is the Youth Hub with myself, BK Worldwide. I'm all over your radio right up until 10 o'clock as we are about to get into hashtag FMF. It's Fresh Music Friday. We're checking out on who dropped what, and as we do that, simultaneously, we're going to play you just bangers that are fresh out of pocket that will give you a run for your money.
1: Jy bekommerd oor die kwaliteit van jou drinkwater? Ontdek Manzi Water, 'n gunsteling in Suid-Afrika met meer as 100 winkels. 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
0: 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Of course, 6 minutes to go just before 9 o'clock. Welcome to it. Baddest youth show in the land. 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

right, Jess, we're going to be getting ready to unlock our second and final hour through Fresh Music Friday. Let's check out on who dropped what. It's been a crazy and busy week. So that two comes at a small release, a brand new one. Well, I just saw it today, so it's not brand new. It's not brand new. It's brand new to some other ears. It's an album called Utu. And the bangers right there, the playlist, I did have a chance to check it out. Man, so it's a pre-release because it's actually supposed to be released on the 5th of June 2026. So it features tracks like Impilo, with Kabza the Small and Keys there, and also Kanya Nzalo, Kabza the Small with Zawadi Ya Mungu. Also now with some new developments, there's a guy to check out here, DJ Vic. I think we're going to be playing a song that he's featured on in. He's been mentioned a lot of times. I did see that he's also cooking something there with Abodlala and them. So he's one of those guys that you need to look out for. DJ Vic, he did produce that song called Umone, Gelan Umona by Mahu. Mahu is on that song. So he is worth checking out, this guy. He does dance and electronic music. Basically, he's in the whole three-step movement. Along with Unanzu Kimora BKZ, who he features in a lot of songs. So those are the two guys that I would say, look, you better make sure that these guys are on your playlist. Because three-step now is taking over. Now the question being, is Amapiano now taking all? Because Ibitetis and Scott Mapuma and the Vum Vum song. Funny enough, people might love that thing. People might love that thing because as much as a lot of people about Josiah came through also were questioning the credibility now of the piano. Is piano still credible? Is it still the same piano? Because I did also see that Benzo is being mentioned as one of the people's Abomosa Ipiano, the new one. So I don't know. Perhaps people are moving now to the three-step movements. I don't know. We'll see how it goes. But yeah, it's songs that we're going to be playing for you now, taking us to the other side of 9 o'clock. #FreshMusicFriday.

0: It's El Chapo, music from El Chapo, Snoko Noko, Benzo, and EQ. What's funny is that now with the parents, that won't be dancing with us this year. So when I wonder about, but their babies will be named Snoko Noko now, because perhaps during December, when these things were happening, Snoko Noko was, you know, in the picture. So we might see perhaps a young one being named as Snoko Noko. We don't know, it might happen, you know. South Africa, everything is possible. It's 30 minutes after 9 o'clock. That's Benzo EQ alongside El Chapo wrapping up our triple play for hashtag FMF. It's Fresh Music Friday, it's Fresh Jams back to back. To kickstart the whole thing, we gave you Ezotando. It's a song by DJ Zinc, a fresh release, a recent one. Very nice and like a vibes there. Of course, we gave you Ulengoma. It's a song by LKG MSA and Usemi K. I did go through a TikTok Usemi K, and trust me, the bangers that he has for us that are still in store, Lord. Yeah, ne, we still sizzle time, sizzle bomb nand. I do want to take you out to everyone who came through 0605452693, and those who came through at BK Worldwide. Kesive nobana abantu bapi, where are they tuned in that? Wednesday noon, it's a Friday. Perhaps you're missing out. Please don't. Somebody call
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0: 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Right, with 17 minutes after 9 o'clock, welcome to it. If you just opened your radio. So Tabuta, massive shout out to Tabuta, came through there saying, no man, let radio, this radio is calling so nicely. Shout out Tabuta, saying, tuned in, Rodman. Especially shout out to Mkhoba Mumet, all the way from Muscle Bay, saying also, BK, I'm locked in, brother. I am locked in. Awesome tunes right there. Shout out to you, man. Also, check out on My Eden FM. Let's check out on who came through this side. Ethan from George saying, not me pretending to chill. Not me pretending to chill, but actually having a full concert in my room. Azkali, Labo Ethan. Shout out, brother. Siyabonga came through saying, BK said, no bad songs today. Every track is a hit. Shout out to you, man. Also, Aiden from Platt came through saying, this one belongs at the beach with a cooler box. Brother, I could not agree more. Also, a final one from Ruan, also in Muscle Bay, saying, shout out to Eden FM for always getting the vibe right. Keep them coming. 060-545-2693. Let us know where you are tuned in at. What's going on in your side of the world? It is a Friday. What are you getting up to? We're going to go straight to a hashtag artist profile. And this week's one is a rather Yeah, no, it's a rather fun one. If you're a huge fan of deep house music, you will want this one to be a part of you. You will want this guy to be someone that you listen to just a lot. I won't introduce him for now. I do want to play you two songs of his and let you be the decider if hashtag at his profile is the best for Lobau. Hashtag at his profile for this week. We're saying hashtag in deep we trust. It's 18 minutes after 9 o'clock.

from the 2025 release, VO3. On this one, man, he's alongside Sticks, No Nico, NVCHO. That's SGVO. Man, what a guy, what a guy. And you cannot mention Deep House music without mentioning our hashtag artist profile for today, for tonight, who is SGVO. Self-proclaimed Prince of Deep House music. I wouldn't say less. Ugh. Two songs back to back by this man right here. Of course, we're gonna be playing the last one now, just as after we wrap up his bio, and of course our artist profile for this week, being the man himself, SGVO. As I mentioned, you just cannot mention Deep House without throwing SGVO's name in there. It has to be in there. Of course, his full name being given Nkonyane, born in Emalahleni, Mpumalanga. Of course, a prominent producer, Stay True Sounds label. Now, he's known for his immersive melodic and deeply rhythmic sound. Of course, that's a fusion or a blend of traditional deep house with three steps element. It has that 1-2-3 element. Of course, he's signed under Stay True Sounds, that's the record label, and is considered a rising star in South Africa's vibrant and electronic scene. As described, his sound yak is more deep house, more electronic. He goes in there as well, three step on Atom Fire, because that's the versatility that we're talking about here. Of course, those dark bass lines is one of the characteristics that you can align his sound to, you know, the soulful melodies and the intricate atmospheric rhythms. I want to talk now his releases. This man has been cooking, man. SGVO has been cooking. In my books, I think he's one of the most underrated producers, because he has a lot to give. To go through his releases over the years, we got to kickstart everything in 2020 when he released February Print, the project. It's an EP, and I followed up in 2022 with Vosieza, the EP, and another one later on in 2022 with OVGS Republic. In 2023, he released VO Deluxe. In 2024, released VO2. 2025, released VO3, which is his recent project. Some of the most popular songs that you would know him by: it's Grateful, featuring Oscar Mbo and Seiko, and Zalo with Outwork Sounds, Time, featuring Dawson. Dawson is one of my favorite artists, by the way, when it comes to deep house. We have to throw his name in there as well, because he has also been a key factor when it comes to deep house music. Now, with some of the collaborations SGVO has able to be a part of during his career span: Oscar Mbo, you can throw his name in the Outwork Sounds, Dawson, Murumba Pitts, Snetemba Gonello, and Cuba. Of course, notable for events like Spring Fiesta, Opikopi, and Cape Town Electronic Music Festival. So I hope he's going to be getting a recognition that he deserves, this guy. That's in terms of the awards now. With 25 minutes away from 10 o'clock, you're still tuned into the baddest youth show in the land. It's your favorite show on the weekend. It's the Youth Hub with myself, BK Worldwide. I'm ushering you right up until that last hour. Thank you so much for staying tuned. Thank you so much for the love. As now we're about to wrap up artist profile of this week, it was none other than SGVO. We're going to be giving you a song by the man himself. It's called La Vida, as a wrap-up.

0: It's music from SDVO, Bobolo M and Mikasa with La Vida. A wrap-up of hashtag artist profile by the man himself, SDVO. If you just opened your radio, by the way, this is a wrap-up as we kick-started with one of his biggest songs, La Vulega, which is the SDVO dub. But we did play you that one as well, and this one being the wrap-up. And, of course, with that being said, that was our artist profile for this week, none other than the sensation himself, SDVO. As I said, you can't mention Deep House music without throwing his name in there. Self-proclaimed Prince of Deep House music. We gotta pay some bills straight after. Want to check out on those final messages, another peeps that came through saying, yo BK, trust me, you rock like no other. Somebody call
1: 911. 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Besoek gerus www.my911.co.za en laai die app af vandag. Wanneer elke sekonde tel, kan jy staat maak op My 911.

as we ready ourselves for the Youth Hub Unplugged mix. But let's start this side. Let's see who came through here. Omega is saying, anyone else dancing alone in their room or just me? Shout out Megan from Georgia. Siabonga came through. Okay, we did read that one from Siabonga. Tyrese from Nisna saying, Eden FM, that's my whole playlist right now. Ulirat also came through from Nisna saying, we did read Ulirat as well. Uzinkla from George saying, weekend officially starts when I hear BK's voice. Shout out to you. Shout out to you, you and you for tuning in. As we about to breathe now for the Youth Hub Unplugged mix, I just cannot wait. On the other side, by the way, after 10 o'clock, Major Whips will be making sure that you're taken care of. He's already in the building to set his things up. He's going to be making sure that you're taken care of from 10 o'clock right up until the top of the night. To prepare us for the Youth Hub Unplugged mix is one of my favorite songs of 2025.

One of the best vocalists that we have today, Zing Nxumalo, rocking the Amapiano space, rocking the three-step space. She's just killing it. An all-rounder. Shout out. And a lot of people, by the way, don't know that Zing Nxumalo was a rapper. They don't know that she was a rapper. In fact, most Amapiano artists started there. Abo Youngstunna, Abo So Thrill, they started there with the rap movement. So now Zing Nxumalo started there. And was Z the Toxic, but there's a clip where Wale Salonole of how she transitioned from the Amapiano space, or the rap space rather, to the Amapiano movement. And with that being said, it wraps up this week's edition of the Youth Hub. Me and you, we're doing this again next week, same time, same place. For hashtag Youth Hub Unplugged Mix, with DJ Junior is ushering us in to 10 o'clock. On the other side, I did mention that Major Webbs, my guy, is in the building with the Nightline to take you to the top of the night. Do stay safe and have a happy weekend.

0: What a jam, man. Master KG, Goon Flavor, and Emo with a song entitled Ningisuteni. What a song, man. What a song. I'm sure you heard it everywhere, everywhere. This is the Nightline every single Friday between the hours of 10 and midnight. I give the name of Major Whoops. Welcome to it, man. Special shout out going out to BK that held it down from 8 p.m. until 10 p.m. with the Youth Hub. And before that, Grand Rasper Diamond was keeping you company, and he was entertaining you guys with the rugby happening this weekend. This Friday night, I know there's a rugby happening, and I'm sure a lot of people are going to be there. My team, my supporters playing tonight. So, yeah. Ali, lekker dinge gebeur vanavond. But welcome to the Nightline. This is the Nightline. And I give the name of Major Whoops. And it's you officially locked in to the Nightline. So, this is Eden FM's Wildest Late Night Ride. And where confessions get spilled. Waar jy nou alles hoor, man, waar jy alles hoor, and the decks get ripped apart, you know, as vier warme DJs. Vanaand, het ons niemand anders as die twee DJs, wat vir jy muziek bring vanaand nie. 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And tonight, it's wild, crazy to say the least. So I hope you guys are here and you guys are gonna stay of julle gaan wakker bly. Ek seker julle sal. Met my mixes wat Cotton en Smiley gaan deurbring, is ek seker julle gaan dance heeltyd. Kyk as ek in die ateljee is while the mix is playing, even though my mic might be off, I'm busy dancing. Ek geniet my heeltemal. Ek trek my klere uit en ek begin het dance in die studio. So ek geniet my heel te man, Right in Eden FM, Your Voice in Paradise. As I said, ek op the name of Major Whoops, and I'll be in your company till midnight. This is the Nightline on Eden FM. Ja, ons die show afwoordskop, as I said, with Master KG, Emo, and Favorite Goon, or Goon Flavor, in fact, with a song entitled Ngusuteni. And then a whole lot of people sent them a few messages, and they said they tuned in to the Nightline. So real shout out going out to you as well. If you just join us, as I said, this is the Nightline. Real shout out going out to BK once again. He said he held it down, you know, with the Youth Hub. You can catch him every single Friday between the hours of 8 and 10. And then after that, as you know, it's the Nightline time, baby. So, yes, we started the show with that, but to officially kick off the show, this is the Nightline. And before we get started, remember that this is
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0: As I said, this is the Nightline, and as you heard, up next we're going to be opening up the show with a song entitled Zenzele. You know, Uncle Waffles, Royal Music, Uncle MC, X-Duppy, and Cowboy. It's just vibes right to the November. As I said, Smiley the DJ is up after 11 o'clock, after the confessions. Quarter the DJ is up right after this. Hope you guys are ready. Hope you guys are locked in, tuned in, and ready for action. As I said, I got the name of Major Wolf. Special shout out going out to you tuning in, my viewers all the way from Plettenberg Bay said she's tuned in. Hele paar Plettenberg Bayers

0: guys heard it on TikTok, heard it everywhere, even in dance challenges on Facebook or wherever you might have heard it. Denzele just plays every single way, you know. I was a poet now. I was a poet. Right now, it's Friday night. As I said, this is the Nightline Confessions coming up, as well as Caught in the DJ is up next. Hope you guys are ready. It's about that time. Time for us to give you that confession. And I hope you guys are ready for it. Right on Eden FM, your voice in paradise. As I said, I got the name of Major Whoops. But before we get to Caught in the DJ's Mix, it is a specific day today, you know? And before we dive into the madness, let's take a moment, you know? Because today is Mandela Day, you know? Mandela Day, a day where we honor the legacy of Tata Madiba. And ask ourselves, you know, it's that time where we just reflect and ask ourselves, what are we doing to make the world a better place? Wat maak ons om die wêreld 'n beter, klein bietjie beter plek te maak? Kyk, som van ons is hier musiek te maak, soos ons drie, Ekoten en Smiley. Ons gaan lekker veel musiek maak vandag. So that's, we'll be giving you a bit more than 67 minutes of good times, fun times, and that's our way of giving back to you. So yeah, that was the question. What did you guys do for your 67 minutes today? And for those who might not know, the importance of the 67, the number 67 for the 67 minutes is the years Nelson Mandela dedicated to fighting the justice, for justice and freedom. So just to give 67 minutes back. So tell us, what did you do for your 67 minutes today? Whether it was helping someone, spreading love, or just making someone smile. We'd love to hear it. We sal graag wil hoor. Stuur vir ons 'n boodskap. DM ons op ons social media of tag us at EdenFMSA. Of jy kan my ook persoonlik tag. Dis Major Whoops or Wayne Wilson. Jy kan my kry op social media on all platforms. Just Major Whoops on all platforms. So let's get into it. You know? Caught in the DJ is in the mix now. Right about now. Hope you're ready for Caught in the DJ.
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0: Courtin the DJ. You can go ahead and follow him on all social media platforms. That's at Courtin the DJ. Ek kan hom kry op elke social media platform. Maak seker jy gaan op TikTok, Facebook en op Instagram en jy gaan follow jy vir Courtin. Wat 'n mix. Definitely put in the art as they would say. And yeah, you can definitely follow him on social media. Fire, fire, fire as always. And as you know, every single week we ask the DJs, what is their song of the week? You know, Courtin is you never know what to expect with Courtin the DJ. You know, he always surprises you. So let's hear today, what is Courtin the DJ's song of the week? Courtin, what is your song for hierdie week?
1: Hi, goeiemiddag, Major. My song for hierdie week is van Randy Crawford, One Day I'll Fly Away.

Up next, we're going to be playing you a song, man. An awesome song. This song is a fresh release. Fresh release. There was so much promotion going into this song. Just Nasty C went and got regular jobs like you and I. You know, he went to go work at Spa. He went to go work as a mechanic. He went to go work at DSTV. He went to go work at Supersport specifically, yeah, at DSTV. And then he also went to go work at different jobs, man. Different jobs. And he went to go work there for the day, because he said a lot of people are living a soft life. And he wanted to show that if you really want to, you can achieve great things. This is a song by Nasty C and Usi Maimane, a song entitled Soft. Enjoy.

0: So it's that time of the night, time for our confessions. What a mix, man. As I said, we played your mix. We had a DJ in the mix. He goes with the name of Corton the DJ, bringing nothing but fire all the time and every single time. As I said, go follow him on social media. That's at Corton the DJ or Corton May on Facebook. You'll get him there. You shall have a great. And yeah, gaan volg hem gerust. Hy het sy mixer beskikbaar. Hy stel graag sy mixes uit daar op social media. So, if you love the mix, you can get it there on the social media platforms. As I said, it's Corton the DJ. It is Friday night. It's just after 11 o'clock. And it's that time. Time for our confessions. I hope you guys are ready. Right, Chad Eden FM, your voice in paradise. As I said, I go by the name of Major Whoops. It's Friday, and it's that time. It's time for our confession session.
1: 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These are my confessions.
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0: Ons luister, maar ons judge glad nie. Ons hoor jullie. So ja, this is the Nightline and this is time for our confessions. Hope you guys are ready, because this one is extremely spicy. As baie snacks, ek weet ek sal my nie self in so 'n situasie wil vind nie. But hope you guys are ready. So yes, soos ek gesê het, sekere tyd. Ons gaan nou vir julle die confession deurgee. So ek hoop julle is reg vir dit. Later, don't forget Smiley the DJ still in the mix. He's up. Hope you guys are ready. He's also gonna be giving you his song of the week. So get ready for that. Ek hoop julle is gereed vir dit. For now, I don't know what to do.
5: Part two of my confessions.
0: My confessions. This is a confessions we received from Anonymous. Anonymous het hierdie confession vir ons deurgegee. Ek is seker dit is Anonymous. Dit is deurgekom op ons Google Forms. So ek gesê dat as jy ook jou confession wil deurgee, kan jy gerus so maak. 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Dit kom nou van Greg. So kom ons luister wat sê ou Greg. Greg sê, as I said, be ready to be shocked, shooketh. So let's get it for the English listeners first.
5: Tell it all.
0: And we gotta tell it all. So we say Greg. Greg say, this is my confession. So Greg say, I met this amazing lady while I was away on a business trip. Look, we clicked instantly. Vibes were perfect. Conversation flowing, and we even planned a weekend getaway to take things to the next level. But on that weekend, she told me she wasn't feeling up to anything physical. I respected it. We still had a great time, but I can't lie. I just felt that something was a little off. A few weeks later, a friend called me. He said, I just have to sit down and he has to share some news with me. Some unexpected news. So look, it turns out she was actually pregnant at the time and she didn't know how to tell me. No lies. I didn't know how I should feel, played or just confused. What would you have done?
6: It's about us.
0: Oh my gosh.
5: Just when I thought I said all.
0: Wat ga jy maak in hierdie situasie? So ek sê ons luister, maar ons judge graag jy ons genig net ons opinie en advies.
5: I don't know.
0: We listen and we don't judge.
5: You're part two of my confessions. If I'm gonna tell it.
0: So wat het julle te sê vir Greg? Wat het julle te sê vir Greg? Kom ons luister. Ek gaan vir julle dit in Afrikaans deurgee. Ek gaan dit gou vir julle in Afrikaans deurgee. Dan sê julle vir my, wat dink julle van Greg? Dan gaan ek begin met die voice note speel. 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

0: Yo, what a confession, man. What a confession. For those that just joined us, you tune into Eden FM. This is the Nightline every single Friday between the hours of 10 at midnight. So after 11 o'clock, we put the kids to bed and then we deal with our confessions. Another boodskap sê, nog 'n boodskapie sê, my klink soos 'n goeie ou. Meeste ouens sou uitgevriek het. 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Almal reageer mos maar verskillend. Everyone reacts a little bit different. Have I had to tell you the woman I love. And it's, you know, I'm having a baby. You're just going through a lot outside. As I said, every single Friday, right after 11 o'clock, 11 p.m., we get to our confession. Give me another chance. This is Eden FM, your voice in paradise. As I said, I got the name of Major Whoops. And about my career. I'll be in your company all the way till 12 o'clock. As I said, Smiley the DJ is still up next. This has been The Confession. I said all I can say, my chick on the side. Since he's got one on the way. So my confession, man, I'm thrown and I don't know. Yeah, man, special shout out again to everyone tuning right now. If you're tuning from wherever you are tuning from, you are a star. You are amazing. And you are special. Right, yeah, you special. You special. I'm so dumb. Omdat jy ingeskakel is op die Nightline hier op jou. But to keep part two is my confession. Baie dankie, this is my confession. Watch this.
1: These are my confessions. Everyone's got a secret. And what's yours? Drop your anonymous confession and share it live on the Nightline. Fridays, 10 p.m. to midnight. No judgment, just vibes. If I'm gonna tell it, then I
2: gotta tell it all. We listen and we don't judge.
0: That was our confessions. What a something interesting, man. Something out of the box, and I hope you guys enjoyed the confession. Up next, we do have Smiley, the DJ.
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0: mix. 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Throwbacks taking you back, dance hits after dance hits, right here on Eden FM. Yo, Stem in the Paradise, as I said, I give the name of Major Whoops. This is the Nightline, every single Friday, between the hours of 10 and midnight. For now, kom ons luister al wat sê Smiley, wat is sy song vir hierdie week? Smiley, wat's jou song vir hierdie week?
1: Hi there, Major. Hope you're well. My song of the week is going to be a throwback feel-good song. That's I Want You. And the artist is CeeLo Green. Danko.

been fun. It's been amazing. This was The Nightline with Major Whoops. Every single Friday between the hours of 10 and midnight. As I said, it's been fun. It's been amazing. It's been lekker. Awesome DJs, fire mixes. A spicy confession, which I'm sure a lot of you, you know, had you on your toes. And had a lot of controversy. Quite a specific predicament to be in. But yeah, that's how we do it right here on The Nightline every single Friday. So tune in next week, same time, same place. It's time for me to love and leave you. Have a great night. If you're out on the roads, be safe. If not, if you're out in bed, or even if you're not in bed, at a bra, you're at home, enjoy it, man. And yes, be safe. Don't drink and drive. And enjoy it to the fullest. From my side, have a great one. Good night and God bless. We play out of the song Italy Saka, a song by no one else than C.

0: 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I'd like to take a little time to dedicate this song to everyone who's in the presence of my voice.
1: 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Kom en geniet en raak nostalgies terwyl jy luister na goue oues.

Voice notes, messages and requests can be sent any time of the week to me, Roger Jacobs, at 083-449-2047.

Here we are once again, facing one another. You looking in my eyes and I'm looking in yours, wondering what in the world went wrong. You know, it really doesn't make a whole lot of sense to sit here and try to figure out where the fault lies, whether it was your fault or whether it was mine. I guess all that really matters is that what I came here to tell you, and that is I don't think I can live my life without you. I mean, without you, my days are so empty and my nights are so long.

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1: I

Why are bands like Dysfunctional Families? Why are certain artists like Spoiled Children? What are the reasons for the continued success of certain artists? What is the reason people still listen to the Beatles? Are you interested? Well, join me, Bram Kutsia, every Thursday evening between 7 and 8 on Rock Chronicles as we look behind the music at the early years, the influences, and the ultimate success and sometimes downfall of the legends in the music world. Rock Chronicles, every Thursday evening between 7 and 8, only on Eden FM.